0: 301.
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0: Your subject is 29 Clear Valley out of California.
1: Can you send that to my summit, please?
0: Abram. Abram. 303, were you able to get 8 match on Brady? Abram, stand by.

0: 23 of Battalion, Correctional 23 of Battalion, Battalion 20, Cardiac Arrest Party 1, 15 out of 50, Perez, room 1543.
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engine 23 en route, Sahara, group number 1543, cardiac arrest party 1, 459 yards now, en route 1720.

0: 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I have CPR in progress. 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We have CPR in progress.
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0: 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We do have security.
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0: 42. What was the room number again?
1: 1543-1543. And 301, correction, he was seizing and frothing at the mouth. Not CPR in progress.
0: Copy, 1543 and frothing at the mouth.
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0: 24.
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0: 10-0, sir. Brush 24, brush 22, back and quarters, and off shift for evening.
1: Good night. Break into 14, over. Actually the Holiday Inn in room number 16, sometime 1750.

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0: Can you clear us from 144 Frank and assign us to 147 Frank, please?
1: Yep, you're on there.

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That's three information. 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
1: 2101108.
0: 10-4. It's 2101 physical disturbance.
1: Go ahead.
0: 777 Rabbit Street. We're still gathering further. Reporting party advising there's a physical fight, hollering, but the reporting party is not involved.

12 transfer, Freddy 4. Rescue 12 transfer, Freddy 4, 1107 Highway 395, Carstelli Hill, 1901.

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Break 306, verbal domestic. It's gonna be at 395 and industrial, the grill next door. Break.

0: or possibly their children. The reporting party advised that the male is a former Marine. He's described as a white male, late 30s, last of brown, first of matte. Break. We spoke to both the male and female half. It sounds like they got into an argument over their children. They're going to be standing by at the restaurant for you. One to 10, 1904.
1: I'm fine. Do you know if the female still has any

0: Roger four. You're still low volume. Copied, was standing by for coverage.
1: 21-01, I'm pulling into Deville now.

Hi, copy, Route 1107, Highway 395, partially held for transfer 34. The patient's a 90-year-old male, going to renounce. 1907.

0: Zero one. The conditions for Vanetta and 1-7 of 27, and the male has similar conditions from Douglas Adams Sam. He's supposed to stay away from her and that residence.
1: Real job, be out with the male. 28 to
0: Robert 8-3.

6220. Robert 83 is 29 clear current, 2016 Mini Cooper to Alasta Brown, first of Matthew out of Carson County.

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0: 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Beginning miles 50601.
1: 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Break 2101. Are you ready for your case number?
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0: 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Where's the landline? Do you want us to transfer?
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0: 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Not in front of CVS anymore.
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I'll be at the Bally's Alley on a parking offense.

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Rescue 14 en route. 1116, Montecito Drive. Frank. Douglas continuing, cross of Azure Drive. First Lake 43, it's a 73-year-old female. She's not feeling well, she's constipated. Route 2163.

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0: 302-2902. First from Eldol, last of Tom Ocean, Robert, Robert, Edward, Sam. First of George, Edward, Robert, Adam, Robert, David Ocean. Date of birth 01-29-94. Last second.
1: Set for good.
0: Second can be last of Edward Sam Charles, Ocean Boy, Edward David Ocean, hyphen, George Adam Robert, Charles Ida Adam. First of Mary Ocean Nora Ida Charles Adam. Date of birth 11-12-94. Nevada OLN 02030-399-9559. 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
0: The only other condition of interest is no weapons, not to possess any weapons. That's part of the search and seizure clause as well.

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We're still gathering further. 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

Arizona only warrant, FTA for DUI. It's a Mary, and she's also revoked Oklahoma and again cleared Nevada with a valid ID card only for Nevada.

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0: 106767 NOR 56 is 20 clear current 2006. Correction, break. Both subjects are turn 29 clear. Your subject last of the Goan, first of Dakota, shows surrendered and expired on an obstruction permit. He does have a valid Nevada ID, and your other subject is a protected party for subject out of Sparks. Correction, adverse party for a subject out of Sparks.
1: Copy, 10-6.

0: that's up to you. 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

0: 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Break. The 10 tag on a 2014 Infiniti wagon to the last of McKinnon, first of Kenneth, expires 6/9 of 2026.
1: Got it.

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1: 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Question on the serial. Harry Boy, 100707.

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1: Not the Dakota guy. 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
0: Got it.
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1: When you open my backseat, you double check it.

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0: 1-7-2, confirming it's just another customer I called.
1: Confirm another customer called. They try to notify staff, but per the RP, staff isn't taking seriously.

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I am clear and en route to COD, make your primary.

2 copying Raptor, the subject. Reporting party advised a Hispanic male, 30s, wearing a blue hoodie, gray pants, white shoes, possibly 56 in front of their residence, was ringing the doorbell and then walked off, unknown direction of travel.

2102, if you copy radios. Subject's name is going to be Alasta Rubio, first Nathaniel, out off of an address on Bolton Loop.

0: 172, confirming he's at that second address now.
1: Hey, firm. 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
0: Copy. Is he at the duplicate address? Is that his new location?
1: Hey, firm. He's cooperative with the RP. He asked the RP if he could spend the night. The RP said no.
0: Copy. Turn on Highland Way.
1: Over.

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He's had a heart attack before, and this feels similar. You're on route 412.

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Breathing problem for 3165 Sandstone Drive, T3, crossing Spatter Coast Road or Shale Drive. 54-year-old male having difficulty breathing. 636.

responding 1161, White Oak Loop, connected across the West Nine Way or Cedar Crest Drive. What's the distance for a 74-year-old male fell out of bed attempting to get into the vulture for requesting such a distance?

0: Lazarus. 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
1: That's 10-4. 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
0: This is Base.
1: A backpack was left on my bus. I'm at the middle school right now. There's no identification on it, so I don't know whether it's a high school or middle school kid. So I'm just going to keep it on the bus.
0: 10-4, thank you, Base.
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0: 395 in Buckeye, Nevada. David Adam, 4889. It's a white Toyota RAV4.
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0: 37, this is Bates. 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Mom's having car problems.
1: Well, I just passed there. I'm not sure if I can go back. I'm close to the school. What do you think?
0: So if you're on your way to the school, I can just let her know that you'll come back. Just give me an ETA.
1: Probably be like 8:45. I'll just go back and get her when I'm done.
0: 10-4, I'll let Mom know, 8:45. Thank you, base Claire.
1: Yes, sir.

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0: KITO, I'm in the area. 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
0: Is there no band at CVMS today?
1: As far as there's band, it's over at CVMS. No more for this school year.
0: And for, thank you.
1: Thanks, Jay. 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
1: 94, I got you loud and clear. I am just down the hill in the snowbank.
0: If I head back that way, is there somewhere for me to turn around?
1: Would be at the bottom, just where we made the turn from the main road.
0: I'll head your way.
1: 10-4, thank you.

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1: 1 Agate.

Sam Robert 4, where you need, any assistance? 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It'll be code 4. Thank you, though. 10-4.

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0: We're ready for you to key up.
1: Copy, stand by. One, two, three, key.
0: No power.
1: And you're on the top Yagi pointed towards South Lake?
0: Correct.
1: I'm going to key it one more time, go to the 5-watt scale.
0: Copy, go ahead when you're ready.
1: It's keyed now. That would explain the scratchiness at station 23.
0: Yes, sir.
1: Want me to put something bigger on that just to check it?
0: Yeah, go ahead.

0: 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I'm going to key you when you're ready. Good. It's keyed.
1: No power.

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1: You're on the TDF link right now. Should we downlink?
0: I'm using the repeater to give you some power to see if the cable's good.
1: Yeah, we're just trying to confirm that you're on the correct cable and not on the old downlink.
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0: Power's power, so you should be able to measure anything on that cable. 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
1: Correct.
0: Alright, stand by. I gotta figure that out.

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1: It's off a Honduras ID card. Two last names, first part phonetically, Adam Charles, Ocean Sam, Tom Adam, second part phonetically, Victor Adam, Robert, Edward Lincoln Adam, two first names, the first part phonetically, Edward Sam, David Robert, Adam Sam, Adam Sam, the second part phonetically, Edward Nora, Robert Ida, Queen Union Edward, date of birth, January 1st, 2007. If you can't get a match, contact Sparks PD, they should have locals with them.
2: 10-4.

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0: I'll be out with Kerry Morgan on New Muller Parkway, just north of Tulare.
1: Just out of Tulare.

0: message. 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If not, we'll run the RO for this vehicle that 204 ran out and see if we can get a Nevada DMV photo off of that.
1: 10-4.

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Engine 4, Engine 7, Rescue 7, Rescue on the 7th Battalion, 10, Air 12, Light Vehicle, Engine Priority 1, 1550, US Highway 51, direction south, Holbrook Junction, south of northbound, sometime 1057.

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0: the Honduras that I provided. Did you get a match on that?
1: Hobos Junction, southbound, north of, what is it, was 31. It's going to be for a vehicle towards an oncoming traffic head assigned. Now out of the vehicle. It's going to be for a gray Nissan Titan. Command that fire attack, silver, 1059.
2: Air 12 will be en route here shortly.
1: I'll be en route shortly.
3: That's on that Honduras driver's license, and we're still landline with Sparks.
0: 10-4.
1: Summit notes, we can have the Air 12 remain available at the pad. Copy, have Air 12 remain available at the pad.
2: Douglas, Air 12, copy direct.
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0: Copy. How about a Nevada DMV photo for the RO? Washoe has a photo of him.
1: Ten four, I can't get a return without the date of birth. If you have it, could you send it to me?

0: 4. Engine 4. Tisha Zero Bomb, give me advice, people bomb the road behind her.
1: Copy, engine 4 marking on scene now. Stand by the side of it.

0: he is code 4. Medics are on scene checking him out. He's going to need a 51. However, since it's a government vehicle, we'll need a trooper, somebody for the report. It is high center on the center medium. Code 4.
1: Simple.
2: 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We'll just keep one rescue coming. 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
1: Copy. Douglas, also, since it's a county or a federal vehicle, he's claiming no injuries. However, he does want to be transported, just to confirm, FYI.
2: Temple.
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0: Engine 4, air 12. 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Just confirming air 12, canceled. 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
0: Quarter. 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

0: 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We can cancel the request for a tow. 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

0: 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If so, can you work on confirmation?
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0: Central.

0: This bus 58. 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Bus 58 out of Palau, sub bus.
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0: In the dark. NHP is not here, so make us primary. 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
1: Sam
0: Robert 4.
1: Sam Robert 4.
2: Can you advise 218 I sub 2 NHP headed south near Leviathan?
1: 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Sam Robert 4 is advising that they saw NHP headed south near Leviathan Mine.

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They're advising no passing China Springs. Would you like to take it, or would you like them to continue?

0: Valley units, prefer to copy runway driver 395 by Topaz Lodge, northbound and southbound lanes break. Douglas continuing, runway driver from Mono County, 395 by Topaz Lodge, northbound and southbound lanes, black minivan, unknown 28. Douglas clear, 1157.
1: 218, we copy, William.

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0: Big 5 parking lot on California, 8 Charles David Henry, 643. 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

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Rescue 14 got been route, 95 Ironwood Drive, Mid Defense Center. Transferred 4-347. 8 drilled males over the Carson Tahoe, work dash, yeah, it is. In route 1232.

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We've 87 male, bleeding in the catheter, route 1227.

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2: 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Downhill shortly.
3: 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It's downhill shortly.

0: 17, Route 34. Route 17. Are you in bus 31?
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1107 U.S. Highway 55 North, Carson Hill, transfer Friday 4, 847 Daniel Mill, going down to Parson City, number out 1344.

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1: Chop, this is bus 71.
2: Go ahead.
1: This is Chop. 71 has a fire extinguisher that is not up to date.
2: What's the dude on it, Cat?
1: It doesn't have a charge. It's not in the green. It's all the way down, halfway.
2: 10-4, are you using that bus today?
1: Since the sub bus, I was pre-tripping it.
2: 10-4, we'll get it replaced. I appreciate it.
1: 71, clear.
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Crossing Virginia and Pine Falls Bridge, too. It's going to be for a 92-year-old male. Patients on the driveway. Get him to the entrance, Route 1472.

Bell units, prepare to copy. ATL Reckless 395 Johnson northbound break. Douglas continuing, Reckless 395 Johnson northbound, failure to maintain. 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
1: 39.
0: I have one transfer for you.
1: 10-4, David, thank you. 39, clear. Have a nice weekend.
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Copy, Engine 14 Rescue 14 en route to Bank of America, Falls 32, it's going to be for a 70-year-old male, falling down repeatedly, en route 1424.

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1: The high school at the crash stand in Berlin, are you on your way here or did you already see?
0: I'm sorry, what about the high school? One more time, please.
1: I guess they have your crash stand, is that, are you missing that crash stand?
0: Negative.
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0: Pacific Party Kappa ATL, Reckless 395, Stephanie, southbound break. Douglas continuing, ATL, Reckless 295, Stephanie, southbound. Failure maintains, it's going to be a gray cab with a white trailer semi truck with Hyra Inc. logo, bearing Maine 555-60505. Last seen southbound, 395-1420.
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1: Now California, William 8, correction. Last of Sam Ida Nora, George Henry. First of Robert Junior Paul Ida Nora, David Edward Roberts. 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
0: That thing comes back to Zebra Call 84645 out of California on a 2024 freight to a hybrid transport. It's clear current.
1: Charlie, thank you.

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1: 306.
0: CRP called back advising she would like to cancel the response. The damage had already been there.
1: 10-4.

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0: 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Cross with South Sunridge, Jeff Court, traumatic party 1. Patient is a approximately 70-year-old male who is down. His head is bleeding. There's an off-duty firefighter on scene. Unknown what happened. They advised he possibly fell out of a golf cart. Men's Eye Fire, Route 1511.
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2: Awesome.
1: Cap. I don't know where hole 18 is, but if this is something that we're going to have to load up in golf carts and head out like the last time, we might end up wanting to launch our 12 and have them land in the fairway if it's way back there.
2: 18 should be at the very end of the course. It should be right next to the clubhouse, but... Yeah, we'll keep that in mind.

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0: 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I'll give my LZ. I'll take it over after.
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2: 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Patient's going to be at the room 113 med surge for a fracture of right femur. 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
1: 1535. What is your 20?
2: I just dropped off at the apartment, the Crestmore Village apartment.
1: 10-4J, are you able to stand by there? There's a mom that needs to pick up her son who was supposed to pick up at the school and missed him.
2: Where does she want to meet?
1: If you can stay put, she'll be there in just a second. She's at the school.
2: I can't right here. 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

0: 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I'm fully visible.
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0: Stoddick Parkway.
1: 10-4 Stoddick, got it.
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1: Yeah, 10-4.
0: Thank you for your help, Jay. 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